Why blow up my spot? Cause we both got hot and I check it. I got more Mac than Craig and in the bed. Believe me, sweetie, I got enough to be the leader. No need to be greedy. I got mad friends with Benz. See notes by the layers. True fucking players. Jump in the Rover and come over. Tell your friends jump in the GS3. I got the chronic by the tree.

0: you know it. 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

0: 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There's plenty more to come.
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0: Set has not let up for 1 second, and neither are we. 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

0: 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Tomorrowland 2026 Belgium is over, but we are reliving the madness on One World Radio with another brilliant set from this year's festival.
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0: Justin. I hope you're enjoying the music. Another fantastic set from Tomorrowland Belgium 2026. And we're only halfway through. Let's keep it going.
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0: Thanks for joining me. My name is Adam Kay. We are here in the middle of the Holy Ground celebrating Conscientia.
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3: Welcome back to Tomorrowland One World Radio. My name is Ben Malone. Right now, we are replaying some of our favourite performances from this year's festival, and it doesn't get much bigger than this one. The King of Trance and the man behind some of the biggest main stage anthems of the last few years. The one, the only, Armin van Buuren, live from Tomorrowland.
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0: presents Dimitri Vegas and Like Mike at Ushuaia Ibiza. 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
0: I'm Justin, and we are ready for more madness that happened on the holy grounds. Tomorrowland Belgium 2026 might have finished for another edition, but we are reliving the madness here on One World Radio with another brilliant set.
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0: 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Tomorrowland 2026 Belgium is over, but we are reliving the madness on One World Radio with another brilliant set from this year's festival.
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0: but that will not stop us reliving the madness of Tomorrowland Belgium 2026. So let's hear another brilliant set from the Crystal Garden.
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0: Justin. I hope you're enjoying the music. Another fantastic set from Tomorrowland Belgium 2026. Let's keep it going.
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0: 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So let's hear another brilliant set from the Crystal Garden.
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0: 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From the Holy Grounds, my name is Adam Kay. This is One World Radio. And how good does this sound?
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6: 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Thanks for joining me. I get to treat you to some of the best bits of the Holy Grounds this year. Let's dive in, shall we?
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0: Camille here on One World Radio, although this is courtesy to the great tunes that have been played on the Holy Grounds this summer. The good news today, we're only halfway into this set, so let's continue the good vibes.
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6: 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And making his debut on the Tomorrowland main stage this year, amongst rumours of a potential album to come, let's relive the sounds of DOD.
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7: 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The legendary artist Sebastian Ingrosso returned to Tomorrowland. 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

0: guys. 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I'm representing South Africa.
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0: 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How good is this? And good news, we're only halfway, so let's continue this magical moment from the Holy Ground.
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0: favourite sets from this year's incredible edition of Tomorrowland. 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

DJ Swarup. This is my mother, DJ Ekanta. 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Hola.

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0: right, you know it. 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

Tomorrowland, thank you so much for dancing with me. What a fucking festival. What a fucking stage. Insane. I want to take a bit of a risk. This is going to be my last song, but you've probably never heard this before.

it's all about. People from all over the world coming to lose themselves in the music. Fuck all the bullshit. We are one. Make some noise for the people around you. Legendary.

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0: Did you enjoy the Consciencia theme this year? Tomorrowland 2026 Belgium is over, but we are reliving the madness on One World Radio with another brilliant set from this year's festival.
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0: I'm Justin. I hope you're enjoying the music. Another fantastic set from Tomorrowland Belgium 2026. And we're only halfway through. Let's keep it going.
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I'm a scene, for the city got a dream, for the city got a dream. Like your heart, heart, city girl and I'm your back. I'm a scene, no, no, no, I'm a scene. I'm a scene, for the city got a dream, for the city got a dream.

0: 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And who remembers when this went down on the main stage at this year's Tomorrowland in Belgium?
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yeah, you wanna talk about hoes? We got them by the dozen. They come to my shows looking for a good time, and believe me, I deliver. I'm talking about the kind of nights that blur into mornings, where the only thing that matters is the music, the vibe, and the people around you. But it ain't all sunshine and roses. Nah, this life is gritty, it's raw, it's real. There are highs and lows, moments of pure ecstasy, and moments of utter chaos. But through it all, I wouldn't trade it for anything. So yeah, you can find me in the heart of Ibiza, living and breathing this life like it's my last day.

Man presents Dimitri Vegas and Like Mike at Ushuaia Ibiza. The magic of Tomorrowland is back at Ushuaia for an unforgettable season on the White Isle. 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
3: 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The DJs are amazing, the stages here are the best I can ever imagine. Crowd, the environment is absolutely the best place in the world. 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
7: It's One World Radio, the sound of Tomorrowland. Right now, we are reliving some of the standout sets from this year's festival. And I have to say, this, for me, was one of my absolute favourites. Every year I come here, I make sure to see this guy perform. He is an absolute Tomorrowland hero. Here he is. It's Alesso, live from Tomorrowland.
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0: is One World Radio. We are reliving Tomorrowland right now, bringing you sets direct from the festival. Some standout memories that went down this year. Let's head over to the home of deeper and darker sounds, the Freedom Stage.
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3: This is One World Radio. I'm Carly as we look back at some of the biggest sets from this year's Tomorrowland in Belgium. This next artist really is one of the kings of trance music. Not only that, he has had some huge sets for us over the last few years, but I have a feeling this could be his biggest yet. This is Armin van Buuren.

Tomorrowland. I want to celebrate 25 years of A State of Trance with you tonight. So if you have a cell phone, let's light it up.

0: 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This is One World Radio. And who remembers when this went down on the main stage at this year's Tomorrowland in Belgium?
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Are you ready for one last song from me? 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

0: we are reliving some of the highlights from this year's festival, taking you back, replaying you those magical sets, and making his debut on the Tomorrowland main stage this year amongst rumours of a potential album to come. 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

0: Wow, Tomorrowland. 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

0: 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I'm representing South Africa.
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0: 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High tech, it's a wonderland that sounds like no other. 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

That's right. Beautiful, beautiful Tomorrowland. How we feeling? We see you. We see those flags right there. Listen, it's all love right now. Let's see those beautiful hands in the air.

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2: Once again, make some noise for my brother Steve Angelo!

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Let's see those hands right now. We see all you. Are we ready?

Listen, make some noise. Smiling, how we feeling? We see you. We see those shirts right there. We see all the beautiful flags. Listen, it's been an amazing 2 weeks. I've been joining my brother here on stage. He's been joining me on stage. And we've had an amazing time with all of you guys to show up at all these stages and main stage, obviously. So listen, it's always a special time to come here. So we just want to thank you guys for always showing up and always showing your energy. So put your hands in the air and make some noise for yourselves right now. And obviously we're gonna end on a beautiful one, a new one. Some of you guys have heard and some of you guys haven't heard. It's a new Swedish House Mafia record. So I wanna see everybody's hand in the air. It's all about love right now. It's always all about love. And tonight we're gonna show the world how much we love each other and how much love is in this building. So put your hands in the air. Tomorrowland, are we ready? We can hear you. Are you ready?

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3: 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Crowd, the environment is absolutely the best place in the world. 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

0: has not let up for 1 second, and neither are we. 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
6: 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This next artist has had a huge few years coming with release after release. We loved having him at this year's festival. Let's see what happened when RG joined us.
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0: This is Carly. You're listening to One World Radio as we look back at some of our favourite memories from Tomorrowland in Belgium. 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

0: Thanks for joining me. My name is Adam Kay. We are here in the middle of the Holy Ground celebrating Conciencia.
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